0: Classics.
1: Hit it. This ain't no disco. It ain't no country club either.

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Daily Classics.

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I say you look so fine that I really want to make you mine. 4, 5, 6, come on and get your kicks. Now you don't need to

said, are you gonna be my girl? It's a 1, 2, 3, take my hand and come with me, because you look so fine that I really wanna make you mine. Really wanna make you mine. 4, 5, 6, come on and get your kicks. Now you don't need a

Tiger Bay, on the road to Mandalay, from Bombay to Santa Fe, over the hill.